0: record for the hottest May day in the UK has been broken by more than 2 degrees. A man's been arrested and is now being questioned in connection with the terrorist attack at a Manchester synagogue last October. The 49-year-old was arrested in Salford on suspicion of failing to disclose information regarding terrorist activity. And the rapper Bad Bunny and the actor Alan Cumming have both been revealed as the latest stars to appear in Toy Story 5. They'll join a star-studded cast which includes Tom Hanks and Tim Allen. That's the latest from Radio News Hub. I'm John Collins.
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0: Wednesday will be dry with sunny spells for many. Cloudier in the northeast, but some bright spells slowly developing. Very warm in the southwest, but feeling fresher elsewhere with a high of 30 degrees Celsius.

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1: A woman fatally shot outside a bar in Sheffield was an innocent bystander. That from South Yorkshire Police, who say two men and a woman remain in custody over the attack in the early hours of Bank Holiday Monday morning. The woman was left with serious injuries following the shooting outside the 141 bar. She later died in hospital. The criminal investigation into the Post Office's Horizon scandal could be delayed by 5 years without millions in additional funding. That's the warning from police chiefs, who say the size of their investigating team would need to nearly double if it is to submit files to prosecutors for charging decisions by late next year or early 2028. Health officials say a Briton who was taken to hospital in the Netherlands with hantavirus has now returned to the UK. The person was medically evacuated from the Netherlands to England, and the Health Security Agency says they're now following strict infection prevention and control measures. And Luke Little has offered to provide the tickets for the Prince of Wales to make his debut at Ali Pally later this year after they chatted about the World Darts at Windsor Castle. That's the latest from Radio News Hub. I'm John Collins.
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1: Wednesday will be dry with sunny spells for many. Cloudier in the northeast, but some bright spells slowly developing. Very warm in the southwest, but feeling fresher elsewhere with a high of 30 degrees Celsius.

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1: A body pulled from the River Ribble in Lancashire is believed to be that of a 12-year-old boy who got into difficulty while swimming with his friends. It comes after a 13-year-old boy died in similar circumstances at a reservoir in Halifax on Bank Holiday Monday. In all, five teenagers have died during the heat wave, prompting new warnings about the risks of swimming in open water. Scientists and campaigners have called the record-breaking temperatures mind-bogglingly crazy as they warn that the current heat wave seen across Europe has been made worse by human-driven climate change. The record for the hottest May day in the UK has been broken by more than 2 degrees. A man's been arrested and is now being questioned in connection with the terrorist attack at a Manchester synagogue last October. The 49-year-old was arrested in Salford on suspicion of failing to disclose information regarding terrorist activity. And the rapper Bad Bunny and the actor Alan Cumming have both been revealed as the latest stars to appear in Toy Story 5. They'll join a star-studded cast which includes Tom Hanks and Tim Allen. That's the latest from Radio News Hub. I'm John Collins.
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1: Wednesday will be dry with sunny spells for many. Cloudier in the northeast, but some bright spells slowly developing. Very warm in the southwest, but feeling fresher elsewhere with a high of 30 degrees Celsius.

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1: A woman fatally shot outside a bar in Sheffield was an innocent bystander. That from South Yorkshire Police, who say two men and a woman remain in custody over the attack in the early hours of Bank Holiday Monday morning. The woman was left with serious injuries following the shooting outside the 141 bar. She later died in hospital. The criminal investigation into the post office's Horizon scandal could be delayed by 5 years without millions in additional funding. That's the warning from police chiefs, who say the size of their investigating team would need to nearly double if it is to submit files to prosecutors for charging decisions by late next year or early 2028. Health officials say a Briton who was taken to hospital in the Netherlands with hantavirus has now returned to the UK. The person was medically evacuated from the Netherlands to England, and the Health Security Agency says they're now following strict infection prevention and control measures. And Luke Little has offered to provide the tickets for the Prince of Wales to make his debut at Ali Pali later this year after they chatted about the World Darts at Windsor Castle. That's the latest from Radio News Hub. I'm John Collins. The value.

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2: Wednesday will be dry with sunny spells for many. Cloudier in the northeast, but some bright spells slowly developing. Very warm in the southwest, but feeling fresher elsewhere with a high of 30 degrees Celsius.
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1: A body pulled from the River Ribble in Lancashire is believed to be that of a 12-year-old boy who got into difficulty while swimming with his friends. It comes after a 13-year-old boy died in similar circumstances at a reservoir in Halifax on Bank Holiday Monday. In all, five teenagers have died during the heat wave, prompting new warnings about the risks of swimming in open water. Scientists and campaigners have called the record-breaking temperatures mind-bogglingly crazy as they warn that the current heat wave seen across Europe has been made worse by human-driven climate change. The record for the hottest May day in the UK has been broken by more than 2 degrees. A man's been arrested and is now being questioned in connection with the terrorist attack at a Manchester synagogue last October. The 49-year-old was arrested in Salford on suspicion of failing to disclose information regarding terrorist activity. And the rapper Bad Bunny and the actor Alan Cumming have both been revealed as the latest stars to appear in Toy Story 5. They'll join a star-studded cast which includes Tom Hanks and Tim Allen. That's the latest from Radio News Hub. I'm John Collins.
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1: Wednesday will be dry with sunny spells for many. Cloudier in the northeast, but some bright spells slowly developing. Very warm in the southwest.

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1: Labour is lacking a coherent plan. That's the word from former Prime Minister Tony Blair as he hit out at the government, says the Prime Minister continues to press on despite pressure over his position. Baked beans, garlic and avocados could become cheaper under government plans to tackle the cost of living. The government's published a list of household items they plan to cut tariffs on. Meanwhile, households will find out how much their energy bills will increase in July today, with forecasts suggesting a rise of more than £200. 8 in 10 UK firms are suffering a hit from the Iran war. That's according to a report by Barclays. Trevor French is a Barclays spokesperson. He says businesses are still managing.
2: Businesses are becoming more and more resilient and dealing and operating in an environment where they have uncertainty has become the norm for them. And so they've become very adept at dealing with these challenges.
1: And NASA say there could be people living and working on the moon within 6 years under new plans for a moon base. From Radio News Hub, I'm Frankie Hersein.
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0: 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Weather.
1: Sunny spells across the UK, but cloudier in the northeast. A dry day for most of us too, but a few showers possible across the south. Highs today of 29 degrees Celsius.
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2: 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I'm not hating, I'm just telling you. I'm trying to let you know what the f*** that I've been through.

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1: A number of foods like garlic, avocados and olive oil could be cheaper under government plans to tackle the cost of living. Chancellor Rachel Reeves announced last week she'd cut tariffs on over 100 items as part of a package of moves to tackle higher costs resulting from the Iran war. Well, UK firms have admitted they're feeling the effects of the Iran war too. 8 in 10 say they're suffering a hit, and a fifth of businesses are putting investment plans on hold because of the geopolitical uncertainty. Trevor French is from Barclays who did the research. He says it's not as bad as it looks though.
2: What we've seen is that businesses have become very skillful at navigating various uncertainties and challenges that have thrown at them.
1: Energy bills could be rising by over £200 in July as Ofgem announces its latest energy price cap later today. Forecasters warn the typical dual-fuel household could face a 13% increase. And the scorching hot temperatures are expected to cool slightly in some parts of the UK today after several days of record-breaking heat. 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
1: Sunny spells across the UK, but cloudier in the northeast. A dry day for most of us too, but a few showers possible across the south. Highs today of 29 degrees Celsius.
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Kyla and Zara Larsson kicking off today's Happy Hits Radio Breakfast Show. A very good morning to you. 7:06, Wednesday the 27th of May. Vincent Lacey here. How are you? Hope you're keeping well. Hope life's treating you kindly, or at least not too harshly. And hope you're looking forward to good music from the likes of Sonny Federo and Crystal, Shakira and Wyclef Jean, and DJ Khalid and friends. But first, here's Melanie C.

Yeah, and right now we'd love to hear from you. If you want to text us, we're all ears. Or eyes, I guess. 07507211766 is the number you need. That's 07507211766. 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

0: mean, you can't all be the one. One of you has to get second place. Anyway, Happy Hits Radio on a Wednesday morning. Vincent Lacey with you till 9. It's time for a little break. But afterwards, we've got Somber, Lady Gaga and Doechii, and Sash with Shannon. After Trey Songz and Nicki Minaj, next.
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0: Wednesday, the 27th of May, on this day in music history, in 1989, Cliff Richard released his 100th single, a cover of The Best of Me. That sounds impressive, although, given the length of his career, that's still only about 3 a year. In 2008, high street chain Woolworths announced that it would stop selling CD singles in its stores, saying that the format was in terminal decline due to the popularity of downloading music from the internet. Mind you, you can still get CD singles. You can't get to Woolworths, though.
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2: Singer-songwriter Ed Sheeran's beaten pop superstar Taylor Swift to be named the UK's most played artist of 2025. That's according to music licensing agency Phonographic Performance Limited, better known as PPL. He's topped the agency's chart of the most played artists across radio, TV and public places. Swift was in second, followed by British pop star Dua Lipa in third. Rival star Emily Attacks revealed she suffered from sepsis after giving birth to her first child. The 36-year-old also said she's so done speaking about her weight, admitting she's been trolled for her size during her pregnancy and for her dramatic weight loss after, which was caused by the illness. Attack rose to fame age 17 in The Inbetweeners and has previously spoken about how the attention from that role led to comments on her weight and has often criticised public standards placed on women's bodies. And Amandaland star Lucy Punch has joined celebs including adolescence actor Stephen Graham in a new sports-fuelled campaign for Burberry. Ted Lasso star Jason Sudeikis and Rosie Huntington-Whiteley also make cameo appearances.

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1: Energy bills are set to take a sharp rise in July after Ofgem announced the energy price cap would increase by 13%. The regulators say it reflects volatility in the markets as a result of the Iran war, although customers will see just a 5% increase on their electricity bill compared to gas, which will rise by 24%. Firms are suffering and businesses are putting plans on hold because of the Iran war. That's according to Barclays, who say energy and fuel costs are taking their toll. Trevor French is their spokesperson. He says businesses are still managing to stay calm.
2: Businesses are confident in their own prospects, and 57% of businesses have told us that they're confident in the UK economy, and 85% are confident in the strength of their own business.
1: Baked beans, garlic and avocados could become cheaper under government plans to tackle the cost of living. It's part of moves by Chancellor Rachel Reeves to keep prices down following the Iran war. And there could be people living and working on the moon within 6 years after NASA unveiled plans for a moon base. From Radio News Hub, I'm Frankie Hess.
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1: Sunny spells across the UK, but cloudier in the northeast. A dry day for most of us too, but a few showers possible across the south. Highs today of 29 degrees Celsius.
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5: Here we go.

the final British band to play a gig at the original Wembley Stadium. They also appeared at the 2023 Conservative and Labour Party conferences, those two being about a week apart. I assume the Lib Dems had something more interesting to go with at their conference. Top Loader on Happy Hits Radio, kicking off hour two of today's breakfast show. Welcome back. 8:07, Wednesday the 27th of May. Vincent Lacey here. Hope you're keeping well. Hope you're looking forward to more good music in this hour. Katy Perry is up in a few minutes, but first, here's Kylie.

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And if you know someone in need of some happy hits, let them know we're here. We're on TuneIn, Alexa, the Happy Hits UK app, and on happyhits.co.uk.

0: 8:27 on Wednesday morning. Vincent Lacey here on Happy Hits Radio. Coming up after the break, Wham, The Chainsmokers and Daya, and Mac with Leo Sayer after Swedish House Mafia. Next.
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0: Wednesday, the 27th of May, on this day in 2000, recently rediscovered opera with music by Mozart is performed for the first time since 1814. The work is called The Philosopher's Stone. In 2002, Pakistani President Pervez Musharraf urges dialogue with India over Kashmir in a nationally televised speech. And in 2010, Ukraine declares that it is no longer seeking to become a member of NATO.
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2: Singer-songwriter Ed Sheeran has beaten pop superstar Taylor Swift to be named the UK's most played artist of 2025. That's according to music licensing agency Phonographic Performance Limited, better known as PPL. He's topped the agency's chart of the most played artists across radio, TV and public places. Swift was in second, followed by British pop star Dua Lipa in third. Rival star Emily Atax revealed she suffered from sepsis after giving birth to her first child. The 36-year-old also said she's so done speaking about her weight, admitting she's been trolled for her size during her pregnancy and for her dramatic weight loss after, which was caused by the illness. Atax rose to fame age 17 in The In-Betweeners and has previously spoken about how the attention from that role led to comments on her weight and has often criticised public standards placed on women's bodies. And Amanda Land star Lucy Punch has joined celebs including adolescence actor Stephen Graham in a new sports-fueled campaign for Burberry. Ted Lasso star Jason Sudeikis and Rosie Huntington-Whiteley also make cameo appearances.

0: Happy Hits Radio. Now, we all like it loud sometimes, but maybe it's not such a good idea when we're trying to relax, especially on a weeknight. If you need something calming at the end of the day, we have you sorted with Chilled Hits tonight from 10, where we play more relaxing stuff from across the decades.
1: S Club.
2: Get down tonight, come on, yeah, get down tonight, uh-huh.

0: pockets as a result of the Iran war and equates to around £18 a month for the average dual-fuel household. Energy Secretary Ed Miliband says it's deeply unwelcome news, but the rise is because of a war we did not choose. Although customers will just see a 5% increase on their electricity bill compared to gas, which will rise by 24%.
1: A number of foods like garlic and avocados could be cheaper under government plans to tackle the cost of living as part of a package of moves to tackle higher costs resulting from the Iran war. Firefighters are responding to a blaze at a supermarket in Golders Green in London. The cause is currently unknown and it's believed to be behind a Jewish supermarket called Kosher Kingdom. And NASA have unveiled plans to get people living and working on the moon within 6 years through a moon base. From Radio News Hub, I'm Frankie Hessein.
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4: Morning, how are we doing? Wednesday then, halfway point in the week. Thank you that Vincent Lacey is back on breakfast tomorrow morning. When you wake up from 7, right, it's going to be another hot one. Highs of 27, 28 degrees. So if you want to feel a bit cool, let's do today's Hall of Fame.
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It is Happy Hits Radio, Wednesday morning then. This is the Hall of Fame. Hello, it's Mark Keeley keeping you company on another hot one. We are going to be sweaty again by the time Daniel Moore takes over at 12 o'clock today. Going to be warm and sunny across the UK. Chance of some thunder and some lightning in places, but you know what? It's going to be warm and humid, so take the usual precautions. Right, all about four songs being connected by one chosen year at the minute. And today's year, well, let me tell you, it's the year in which we saw the launch of the very first iPad. Social media went crazy and into an absolute frenzy with the introduction of Instagram and the Burj. I've got to get this right. The Burj Khalifa, yes, one of the tallest buildings in the world in Dubai, opened to the public in our chosen year. Any ideas then?

This is Happy Hits Radio. Welcome to the Hall of Fame on your Wednesday morning, 10 past 9 across the UK, 27th of May, and you're with Mark Healy until 12 o'clock. We are trying to connect four chosen songs with a particular year. It was indeed the year in which Apple launched the very first iPad. Instagram took the social media world by storm. And if you were into your pop music in this chosen year, the big song that was on everybody's lips, Justin Bieber and the release of Baby. The Walking Dead was the must-see TV series. And if you were and just happened to be watching the MTV Music Awards, well, let me tell you, it was all about Lady Gaga and the very famous Meat Dress. Yeah, I think we all remember that. Probably going to help a few of you out this morning. It's 07 507 211 766 if you want to have a go at today's mystery year.

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1: Fair to say, a fantastic year in music on today's Hall of Fame. With more music variety guaranteed, welcome to Happy Hits Radio. Example won't go quietly. Before that, David Guetta and Rihanna, and Who's That Chick? And Katy Perry was that chick that kicked off the show this morning, teaming up with the 303s and Starstruck. Have you worked out our mystery year? If you think you're there, tag us on our socials, Instagram and Facebook this morning. Just search Happy Hits Radio, or of course, drop me a message in the studio, 07507 211 766. Gaga wore that crazy meat dress that literally, well, it sent the world a little bit bonkers, didn't it? And I'm still shocked from it today. Still have a, when we have the old meat tray come out at family dinners and things, it still reminds me of that very MTV Music Awards. Very bizarre indeed. If you think that's helped you out, then maybe you can guess the mystery year today. It's 07507 211 766, the year in which the iPad was released, Instagram became the social media frenzy, we were introduced to the world of Justin Bieber with the release of Baby. I mean, there's a lot to go on here. And if you need one more song to help you along the way, it's this one from Mike Posner.

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Home to Dan Moore in the afternoon. This is Happy Hits Radio. Mike Posner and Cooler Than Me. The fourth and final song on today's Happy Hits Hall of Fame. Example, Won't Go Quietly. Getta and Rihanna with Who's That Chick? And 303's Katy Perry and Starstruck. Loads of clues thrown in between. Hopefully that's helped you out. Well done, Ollie in Merstham, who's got the year correct. He was first through. Got it after song number two. It was David Getta and Rihanna that sold it to you. Well done. The year that we were looking for. Well done, Ollie. Was 2010. If you got the year correct, well done you. If not, we'll do another one 9 o'clock tomorrow morning, of course.

0: It is a huge hit, but then if you put a producer like Jack Jones with a musical talent like Callum Scott, you're going to get a success story, aren't you? Whistle plays on Happy Hits Radio. Hello, just gone 25 to 10 on your Wednesday morning, the halfway point in the week. Going to be a hot one for us across the UK today, highs of 27 to 29 degrees Celsius. So make sure you're drinking plenty, remain hydrated, you know, wear a hat, put your sunscreen on if you're a little bit ginger like I am. Just take the extra precautions. And you know what? Do me a favour. If you know someone who's vulnerable, who might suffer a bit in the extreme weathers, just take a check on them at some point today and make sure they're doing okay, right?
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Go on, I'll give you a little more time. That's enough, though. The Beautiful South and a little time on Happy Hits Radio. It's Mark with you, 20 to 10 then on your Wednesday morning. Right, coming up, at work anthems from your place of work. 10:30 this morning, be at work in some way, shape or form. 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We will get your favourite songs played to the entire UK at 10:30 this morning on your smart devices, which includes Alexa if she hasn't overheated, the Happy Hits Radio app, and of course, any smart device. Your TV, whatever, your fridge if you're that clever. I mean, it really doesn't matter. Right, LL Cool J on the way, Kajagoogoo, and some Take That after this from Christina Aguilera.

We are spoiling you with the biggest and best songs on your Wednesday morning. Cool J of the LL Variety and Phenomenon. Right, almost at 10 o'clock. Don't forget, 30 minutes of big old school and anthems coming your way 11 o'clock this morning as we do Hits 3. That's coming up. And some Aerosmith now.

0: Like, how you pull up, baby? How you pull up? How you pull up? I pull up.
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1: Energy bills will be back on the rise in July, with Ofgem announcing their price cap will increase by 13%. Holly Hughes has the details.
2: The updated price cap represents an £18 a month increase in bills for the typical dual-fuel household, with households seeing a rise of 24% on their gas bills and 5% on electricity. Energy Secretary Ed Miliband says it's a result of a war we did not choose, but understands it will be unwelcome news for a number of households.
1: Tributes are being paid to a much-loved 13-year-old who died after getting into difficulty in the water in Halifax. Rees Puttock's local rugby club say they have no words for such a tragedy. Firefighters continue to tackle a blaze at a Jewish supermarket in Golders Green. Crews were called to the scene just before 7 a.m. this morning, but it's not yet known what caused the fire. And there could be people living and working on the moon within 6 years. It's after NASA's landmark Artemis II mission, paving the way for the next stage of space travel. From Radio News Hub, I'm Frankie Hersine.
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1: Another warm day in the southwest, but slightly cooler elsewhere. Sunny spells for most of us and clouds starting to clear in the northeast too. Some showers in the south with a high of 29 degrees Celsius.

The unique, distinctive sound of The Clash and Rock the Casbah. It is Happy Hits Radio. Hi, Mark with you. 10 o'clock across the UK, Wednesday morning. Halfway through the week, it's a good reason to be positive because we count down to the weekend, of course. And plenty of sunshine on the way well into the weekend. So lots to look forward to.

Huge amount of talent on this record. Flo, Chai Cartier and Get It Till I'm Gone. On the UK's happiest radio station. And why? Because obviously we play more music variety. They're not just words, they are a promise. But also we have the best listeners in the land. By the way, in case you were wondering, yes, that is you indeed. Should we do some Busted?

0: Nicole Scherzinger, one of my favourite Pussycat dolls, and Boomerang, she keeps on coming back. And that, my friends, is only going to be a good thing. Right, hello Gary in Suffolk, off to the Suffolk show at Trinity Park Showground as one of the St John's Ambulance volunteers, he says. It's going to be a hot one today, Mark. Absolutely it is. Stay safe out there. And well done, Gary, and all your colleagues who volunteer your time to keep people safe. That's a good thing you're doing, my friend. I'm going to play you all a song in just a mo. Tayo Cruz for everybody at St John's Ambulance in just a mo.
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0: such an epic song, this. Tayo Cruz and She's Like a Star. Right, let's meet today's star of the show. Why? Because somebody's about to choose their At Work anthems, two favourite songs on the radio from a place of work somewhere in the UK. And today, that is the place of work that happens to be the delivery van for Tesco delivery driver Jack, who says, finally, three times I'm going to have a go, and I keep saying I'm going to send a message in and get my songs played. Today, I actually decided I'm going to do it. And do you know what, Jack? It's worked out well for you, my friend. Two great songs chosen on today's At Work anthems for all the team at Tesco, which includes Jack whipping around in his delivery van. I mean, you do your bit. You could say every little helps. Anyway, we'll leave it there. Hanson, Umbop and Lana Del Rey, Cedric Gervais and Summertime Sadness, both going to sound epic in the sunshine on Wednesday's At Work anthems.
1: At Work anthems.

What a song. Two great songs, Hanson and Umbop, back in the 90s for a cheesy bit of pop. Honestly, so sad it was a one-hit wonder. Still one of the greatest songs of the 90s. And that one, Lana Del Rey, Cedric Gervais and Summertime Sadness, perfect for a sunny day wherever in the UK you are. If that's inspired you to get your favourite songs on the radio, pop along, have a go yourself tomorrow. We'll do another At Work Anthems at 10:30 tomorrow. Studio at happyhits.co.uk to get involved.

What a song, Whitesnake, and Here I Go Again on Happy Hits Radio. If you like stuff like this, make sure you catch Courtney Everett. She is back tonight with The Rock Show from 7, where you'll hear classic rock gems like that, plus all the new stuff you need in your life. Happy Hits Rocks back tonight from 7. You've got it.

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1: Energy bills are set to take a sharp rise in July after Ofgem announced the energy price cap would increase by 13%. Wally Hughes has more.
2: The regulators say the updated price cap reflects volatility in the markets as a result of the Iran war. Energy Secretary Ed Miliband says it's deeply unwelcome news, but the rise is because of a war we did not choose. Although customers will just see a 5% increase on their electricity bill compared to gas, which will rise by 24%.
1: Firefighters are responding.

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3: Another warm day in the southwest, but slightly cooler elsewhere. Sunny spells for most of us and clouds starting to clear in the northeast too. Some showers in the south with a high of 29 degrees Celsius.
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we go then. The Sound of History, Wednesday morning. It's on 11:15 in the sunshine across the UK. It's Mark Ely with your History anthems, the big old school songs that we need and know in our lives, like these ones. Do

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0: Another belter of Hitstory anthems. If you love it, don't forget it's here every day from 11 o'clock. 30 minutes of big old school and anthems. Friday, as part of our Feel Good Friday pledge, we guarantee 60 minutes. We double it up on a Friday, a whole hour of Hitstory anthems. The big old school stuff that we need ahead of the weekend. It's back. Hitstory tomorrow from 11. Getting us to midday today, and of course the lovely Daniel Moore. I've got Lizzo on the way and Maroon 5 to play for you next.
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Controversial at times? Yes. Talented artist? Absolutely. It's Lizzo and Juice on Happy Hits Radio. 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Right, still to come, Robin the Police to play for you. And if I get time, we'll squeeze you some Dido as well.

0: Taylor and that beautiful I Can't Do It With a Broken Heart, and she can't. This is why we absolutely, everybody is a Swiftie. Closet fan, absolutely. Everybody deep down has got a bit of Taylor Swift in them. Right, we are done. Daniel Moore standing by to take you through the afternoon. I'm back tomorrow just after breakfast. 9 o'clock, we'll do another Hall of Fame. We'll do another At Work Anthems. And, of course, we'll do Hitstory. Enjoy the sunshine, stay safe, and I'll see you back here tomorrow morning at 9.
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1: Energy bills will be back on the rise again in July, with Ofgem announcing their price cap will increase by 13%. Holly Hughes has the details.
2: The updated price cap represents an £18 a month increase in bills for the typical dual-fuel household, with households seeing a rise of 24% on their gas bills. Energy Secretary Ed Miliband says it's a result of a war we did not choose, but understands it will be unwelcome news for a number of households.
1: Next, a woman has admitted being in charge of a dangerously out of control XL bully dog when it killed a teenager. 24-year-old Kelsey Reed pleaded guilty. The XL bully named Prince fatally injured 19-year-old Morgan Dorset inside a flat in Bristol last year. She was released on conditional bail until sentencing on July 9th. And Nuno Espirito Santo will stay as head coach of West Ham. That's despite Premier League relegation after positive talks with club bosses this week. That's the latest from Radio News Hub. I'm Tanita Sims.
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1: It's another warm day in the southwest, but slightly cooler elsewhere. Sunny spells for most of us and clouds starting to clear later in the northeast. Highs of 29 degrees Celsius.
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H. It's taste. Lovely. Midday, it's Happy Hits Radio. Thanks, Mark. We'll catch you tomorrow morning from 9 when we've got more Hall of Fame and, of course, our work anthems and, of course, history. Oh, so much fun. Thanks, Mark. We'll see you then. Right, for now, though, lunch break time. You got it with me, Daniel Moore. This is Happy Hits Radio. Good afternoon.

and Axel F. Oh, yes. Happy Hits Radio London, it's Daniel Moore here. Good afternoon. Thank you so much for having us on. DJ Luck and MC Neat with Piano Loco as well. And Phil Collins with the legendary Two Hearts. Right, we know you love the 80s and we know you love something fresh as well. So we're going to do that back to back. That's what we mean when we say more music variety here on Happy Hits Radio.

You know, if only Shake and Stevens had heard a right move back then, can you imagine? Yeah, literally, music video is just him dancing around an old house. Like, you're going to do it, aren't you? Just going to dance in the doorway, because I'm pretty sure it's going to weaken the wood, which I'm pretty confident in the fact that it's rotten away. Anyway, Shake and Stevens with This Old House, it's Happy It's Radio, 20 minutes past 12 for your lunch break.

We're throwing the variety at you today, aren't we? AJ Tracy with A Little More Love, Disco Lines and Tinashe with No Broke Boys. It's Happy It's Radio. Hello there, very good afternoon. Just after 25 past 12. It's your lunch break here with me, Daniel Moore, on Happy It's Radio. And with you till 3 o'clock with all the music you need to get you through your week. Hey, we're already at the midweek point and it's a four-day week, which means it's just even easier, right? Thanks for having us on today. It's blooming warm, isn't it? Yeah, that's the way we're going to put it. Anyway, look, we've got the tunes to keep you cool. Daryl Hall and John Oates plays Now You Make My Dreams Come True on Happy It's Radio.

0: It's Daryl Hall and John Oates, and You Make My Dream Come True. It's 12:30. Good afternoon. It's Daniel Moore here. Thanks for having us on. Right, we've got some Anne-Marie and Jermaine Stewart on the way for you. And between now and 1 o'clock, I'm going to get you on some Mika as well.
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Oh yeah, we don't need to take our clothes off for a good time. We need to take them off to survive in this heat. By the way, advisory warning, and I'm talking in jest there, please don't strip down naked. That's just not what anyone needs today. It's Happy It's Radio on your Wednesday afternoon. It's Daniel Moore here. Good afternoon to you, and thank you for having us on. 07507 211 766 is the text line number if you want to say hi, or say hi on our social pages, Facebook and Instagram at Happy Hits UK.

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1: It's Mr. 305 checking in for the remix. You know they had that 75 Street Brazil. Well, this year's gonna be called Gaiocho. Que hola, gata, que hola, omega. And this is how we gonna do it. Dale.

It's J-Lo and Puppy. Mika with Big Girl, You Are Beautiful Before It, and Pitbull, I Know You Want Me as well. It's Happy Hits Radio. Right, well, good afternoon. Welcome to your Wednesday. Right, okay, we're very, very fast approaching 1 o'clock this afternoon, and we've got all the music variety you need to get you through it.

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1: Energy bills are set to take a sharp rise after Ofgem announced the energy price cap would increase by 13%. The regulators say it reflects volatility in the market as a result of the Iran war. Although customers will see just a 5% increase on their electricity bill compared to gas, which will rise by 24%. Next, UK firms have admitted they're feeling the effects of the Iran war. 8 in 10 say they're suffering a hit. Trevor French is from Barclays, who did the research, but he says it's not as bad as it looks.
2: I'm very skillful at navigating various uncertainties and challenges that have thrown at them. What's really encouraging is that businesses are becoming more and more resilient.
1: And visits to NHS web pages have surged in recent days as people sought advice on how to stay safe in the hot weather. Yesterday was the hottest day in May on record for both England and Wales. While many people enjoy the summer weather, older people and babies are particularly vulnerable. That's the latest from Radio News Hub. I'm Tanita Sims.
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Good afternoon, just after 1 o'clock, Ultra Beat and Pretty Green Eyes. This is Happy It's Radio, it's Daniel Moore here. And now, I know that making fake claims is a very damaging thing in this world right about now, but this is what I love about radio, because it means that we have to be correct, otherwise we get in a lot of trouble. Well, I can tell you, that song by Ultra Beat would not have made it in the charts, and you probably would have never even heard of it had it not have been for a little local radio DJ way back in the day. And his name is Mark Ely, and he's only here on Happy Hits Radio, weekday mornings from 9 o'clock. We've got all the famous celebrities over here. You just don't know who they are yet. Well, Mark Ely is an absolute joy to be around, and he will be here tomorrow morning from 9. Speaking of joys to be around, you can start your day before Mark with Vincent Lacey from 7 in the morning, of course. But the loveliness is here at 7 p.m. as well. Courtney Everett's here. You've got me for midday. And in the middle of the two, you've got the Professor, 3 till 7. That's just about our schedule. Just, you know, reading it to you in the wrong order. That's how professional we are. Free.

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0: Oh, I love it. Peggy Goo, and it goes like, na na na, DJ Pied Piper, and Do You Really Like It before it, and DJ Quicksilver and Free in there as well. Happy Hits Radio on your Wednesday afternoon. This is Daniel Moore hanging out with you with all the tunes that you need, including Miles Smith and Chameleon Air on the way. But before we do, Selena Gomez is back in the all-new Wizards of Waverly Place spin-off series, and here she is now with Bad Liar.
1: I was walking

0: is on fire. Guess I'm a bad liar.
1: Selena Gomez with Bad Liar here on Happy It's Radio. And if you want a bad liar in your life, well, you need the professor. He's here from 3 o'clock. He won't lie to you because he just doesn't have the talent to do that. I'll tell you what he does have the talent for, though. Getting you home. He's very, very good at that. And the irony of it is his hobby is fixing up old bangers, old cars, that is. Yes, not sausages. He's established this week that he says the British sausages are better than American sausages. You know, I've noticed this. Even when you go to holiday to Spain, it's just sausages is not something that they do very well. I don't know. Maybe the British should. Do you know, are we sausage snobs? Should we just admit that? I mean, maybe not. I'm not ready for that commitment yet. I'll come back to you on that.

Do you know what? I'm so glad that the kids of today are enjoying this one because we loved it. Chameleon Air with Riding. It's Happy Hits Radio. Miles Smith and Gold Before It. Good afternoon. This is Daniel Moore here coming up to 1:30 on your Wednesday afternoon. But it

0: Doja Cat and Jealous Type. It's after 1:30. Good afternoon. It's Daniel Moore here. This is Happy Hits Radio with more music variety for your work day. She can keep us on longer. All right, got a beautiful tearjerker on the way from Bruno Mars, right? I love that man to pieces. So we're going to go back a little bit to get the tears out of you. And Luis Fonsi, Daddy Yankee and Justin Bieber. We're all about the vibes. Any vibe, emotional, happy, everything. It's all here on Happy Hits Radio.
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2: 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It's the sound of mates enjoying even more of this. It's the sound of mates getting home instead of here. Click your seatbelt, because you're twice as likely to be killed or seriously injured if you don't think.
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'cause you made. I told you it was gorgeous, didn't I? Bruno Mars and the brilliant When I Was Your Man. So sad, love it. Hello, welcome. This is Happy Hits Radio. Good afternoon, Daniel Moore here. Right, 20 to 2.

is Sleepy Hollow and Coil Array with 2055. It's Happy Hits Radio. Good afternoon to you. Hoping you are well. Right, now, we all know that there's a lot going on this half term, okay? One of those things is my county show, the Suffolk Show. And it's interesting because I was doing a live broadcast from there once before. And, of course, every year we go there, it's a washout. But today, not so. Apparently, thunderstorms are on the way. I was expecting them last night, about 2 a.m. Now, I don't know whether I just sleep really heavy or whether or not that just didn't happen. But I didn't hear a thing. Did you? I mean, let me know. 07507-211-766. Is the unpredictable British weather unpredictable where you live? Or are you just on the edge of it not mattering? That's the thing. You can live in the same town as somebody and have completely different weathers now. It's ridiculous. I just can't keep up. Right, good afternoon to you then. Let's get on this. It's Jonas Blue.

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1: Energy bills are set to take a sharp rise. That's after Ofgem announced the energy price cap would increase by 13%. The regulators say it reflects volatility in the markets as a result of the Iran war. Next, fresh warnings are being issued over the dangers of open water after several teenagers have died after getting into trouble in recent days. It comes as a body has been found in the search for a teenage boy who went missing after he was last seen swimming at a boating lake on the Hampshire-Surrey border. The RNLI says water temperatures remain low and this could lead to cold water shock. And a hearing test could help diagnose dementia. It looks at how the brain separates different noises. Dr. Chris Hardy worked on the study.
2: I share Alzheimer's Society's vision that we will be able to beat dementia, and I think we need various different tools in our arsenal to do so. I think this is just one small piece of the puzzle. One of the advantages of this test is that it doesn't rely on language. We've used non-verbal sounds.
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1: It's another warm day in the southwest, but slightly cooler elsewhere. Sunny spells for most of us and clouds starting to clear later in the northeast. Highs of 29 degrees Celsius.
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Nathan Dorr and Anna Henderson, it's 21 Reasons. You've got it on Happy It's Radio. Hello, good afternoon to you. This is Daniel Moore here. Just after 2 o'clock with more music variety. Happy It's Radio, sounding good in the sunshine. And of course, we need to get on a nice, slow, chilled vibe. I'm pulling on those heartstrings again. I'm sorry, guys. I'm in that kind of mood today. You know, when you just kind of had that mixed emotion. That's me today. And of course, this one I love. Michael Jackson and Stranger in Moscow on Happy It's Radio.

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1: Banks and Ranks, Anna Eyre and Young Bane with Answer Phone. And Mike Iglesias and Khalees with Not In Love Before It. Happy Hits Radio with more music variety and tunes you just haven't heard in ages. 2:15 is the time. Got Dua Lipa and South Star to play it in a mo. And some Naina Cherry for you too. And this one, Baby Blue. I love it. It's Bump.

It's so good. Baby Blue with Bump. It's Happy Hits Radio. Hello. Good afternoon. You've got Daniel Moore with you here. Josh says hi. Hi, Josh. 07507 211766. If you want to say hi as well.

It's South Star. Miss you. Happy Hits Radio. Starts at 25 past 2 on your Wednesday afternoon. All right, going to play some 50-50 in a moment. Some Janet Jackson, and this one is so good. Okay. It's Nana Chan.

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1: Good, isn't it? Nana Cherry and Manchild is Happy Hits Radio. Your favourite Manchild up in half an hour's time. The professor's here from 3 o'clock. He's going to get you home this afternoon. For now, you've got me, Daniel Moore, with you for the next half an hour. I've got 50-50 and Janet Jackson next.
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The Jam and a town called Malice. It's Happy It's Radio. Hello, good afternoon. Daniel Moore here. Right, the professor's up next from 3 o'clock this afternoon. Corny Everett is here from 7 p.m. with 2 hours of rock for you. It's tunes that sound a little bit like this from Tina. Have a great rest of your afternoon. I'll see you later.

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1: Energy bills are set to take a sharp rise after Ofgem announced the energy price cap would increase by 13%. Although customers will see just a 5% increase on their electricity bill compared to gas, which will see a rise to 24%. Next, Keir Starmer has hailed a generational uplift in the UK's defence and security ties to Poland as he signed a new treaty with Donald Tusk.
2: Welcoming you and the delegation here, Donald, my friend, and welcome to the delegation as well. This is a really important day for our two countries. We've been long-standing allies, friends, sharing an approach to the world and values, and today we sign a really important agreement.
1: The Prime Minister held talks with his Polish counterpart at RAF Northolt in West London. And the fertility rate for England and Wales has fallen to a new record low. Data from the Office for National Statistics showed the number of babies born across the two nations last year dropped to the lowest level in almost half a century. That's the latest from Radio News Hub. I'm Tanita Sims.
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4: New figures reveal that for the seventh consecutive year, most UK accidental drowning deaths happened inland rather than at the coast. Professor Mike Tipton, of National Water Safety Forum, explains.
5: The British Isles are not just surrounded by cold water all year, they contain it. If people find themselves near water, they need to respect the water. If they're going to enter it slowly, and if they get into trouble, float to live. Turn on your back and just scull gently until you get yourself back.

Heavy Hits Radio, it is the Professor. Welcome aboard. I hope your day is going smoothly. Yes, indeed. Thank you, Daniel, for carrying us this far. And then, of course, thanks to A14 IT Services keeping me on for the rest of the afternoon.

That's true. It would be pretty awful without you. Heavy Hits Radio, it is the Professor. And once again, welcome aboard. Thank you so much for being here. I hope your day is going well. Now, I did look it up, and it looks like it's not been quite as hot today, at least if you're in London. Only 81. It'll be a little warmer tomorrow, but then you're trending downward as you head into next week because you're going to get the nasty wet weather that we've had here for the last week or so. Oh, mercy. And it's doing it again now. Like, I can hear thunder in the distance. So if something happens and I suddenly disappear, it's because the power went off from the terrible thunderstorm we're about to get hit with.

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Heavy Hits Radio. It is the Professor. And all right, so I mentioned this earlier in the hour. You're in for another hot day or two, and then it's going to cool quite a bit because you're about to get the weather that we've had that started last Thursday, right? So last Thursday, it finally rained for the first time in quite some time. And that was good. We needed rain. And then it rained, you know, the whole evening into the next day, and rained all of Friday, then Saturday, then Sunday, then Monday, then yesterday, and now it's doing it again today. Okay. Why can't we just have a little rain, then some sunshine, a little rain, and some sunshine? It doesn't have to be this all-or-nothing thing, all right? It's a little ridiculous. But the good news is relief is on the way for you guys.

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1: Resident doctors will strike again next month as part of their long-running row with the government over pay. The doctors' union, the BMA, announced the strike dates this afternoon, saying there could yet be more to come in July. They're claiming the new health secretary, James Murray, has not improved the government's offer. Fresh warnings being issued over the dangers of open water after several teenagers died after getting into trouble over recent days. It comes as a body's been found in the search for a teenage boy who went missing after he was last seen swimming at a boating lake on the Hampshire-Surrey border. Drivers are being warned about melting roads and tyre blowouts during the heatwave. The president of the AA, Edmund King, has issued the alert after temperatures yesterday reached a high of 35.1 Celsius in Kew Gardens in West London. There's also a problem with a number of roads melting in the heat in East Anglia. And a grandmother has scooped £1 million on the National Lottery alongside her two children after playing the numbers chosen by her late husband, Derek, years ago. That's the latest from Radio News Hub. I'm John Collins.
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1: Staying dry and warm into this evening. Clear skies holding on across England and Wales, with a warm night to come, but cooler than it's been. An overnight low of 11 degrees Celsius.
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0: Well, I'm sure doctors have a name for that. Hobby Hits Radio, it is the Refusser, and yes, having hobbies can be ultimately rewarding, but also ultimately very expensive. We'll discuss the most expensive hobbies in about 7 minutes.
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Happy Hits Radio. It is the Roofusser. All right. So having a hobby, of course, is, well, something I think we all need, right? You've got to have something that you enjoy doing, and you don't mind to get a little deep into it because, well, it brings you joy, right? Well, there are some of them that are just plain expensive. So I was curious, what are the most expensive hobbies? And, well, there are three that actually I imagine quite a few people are doing, at least two of these. So the top of the top is, well, motorsport racing. So I don't know how many race car drivers are in the crowd, but that can easily cost you $500,000 a year, right? Because you've got a lot of very expensive, very specific equipment to buy, and it's not always something you can just do for yourself. You're going to need help with that. But then past that, things that arrive more into, like, you could do it, aviation. Right? I went down this rabbit hole, and it is a lot of fun. Oh my goodness. Like, flying was probably the most rewarding thing I've ever done. But yeah, you got to be prepared to sink some money into that. And I still didn't end up with a license. That's a whole other story. But yeah, you know, just owning a plane can run you about 30 grand a year. And then also on the list was horse ownership. Well, yeah, everybody knows that's expensive. That is certainly not for me. Now, if I could keep a horse here at the house, maybe.

If you say you don't like that song, you're either lying or kidding yourself. Heavy Hits Radio, it is the Professor. And I never kid about merchandise. No, sir. No, we've got it and we have it in copious amounts for you. And I'll tell you more coming up next.

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1: I don't really understand why Psy bothered to make any other songs, right? He broke the internet. That should be success enough. Heavy Hits Radio, it is the Professor. Now, if you would like some Happy Hits merchandise, yes, if you want to drink coffee from your own Happy Hits mug, or wear that logo on a very soft t-shirt, well, may I recommend the merch shop at happyhits.co.uk.
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0: I'm never going to have what you actually need. Happy Hits Radio, it is the Professor. Earlier in the hour, we were talking about hobbies, right? And it reminded me, I did go flying for a good bit of time back in 2020, right, when everything's kind of shut down and there's nothing going on in the world. And I had received quite a bit of severance from work. And I thought, you know what, why not? It seems fun, and I would drive past this airport all the time. So I finally just, you know, went in. I was like, hey, listen, what's this involve? And, oh, involved doesn't even begin to touch it, right? Because, of course, you're playing with your own life to an extent. You have to know what you're doing. Now, they never just let you loose on your own until you're ready. And I got right to the cusp of that, right? And I couldn't get my medical certificate, and there was this whole debacle. And that was kind of disappointing. But at the same time, I've saved myself thousands and thousands by stopping right then, right? But I tell you, there is nothing more rewarding than, you know, you've had kind of a hard day and, you know, not awesome times, and then you just get to climb into this plane and leave the planet for a minute, right? I mean, you're not far away, but at the same time, you're off the ground, and everything that's obnoxious and driving you crazy is behind you on the ground. Would recommend if you got the time and, well, the money.
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1: There'll be another walkout by resident doctors next month. They still can't reach an agreement with the government over their pay. This one will be 4 days from June the 15th to the 19th. Tributes have been paid to a young mum who was fatally shot outside a bar in Sheffield. South Yorkshire police say 30-year-old Shanice Brooks was an innocent bystander when she was shot on West Street in the early hours of Bank Holiday Monday. Sir Keir Starmer's hailed a generational uplift in the UK's defence and security ties to Poland after he signed a new treaty with Polish PM Donald Tusk. The leaders met to formalise the treaty, which is intended to protect British borders, tackle organised crime and bolster our collective defences. A new hearing test, which looks at how the brain deals with different sounds, could help with diagnosing dementia. And the singer-songwriter Ed Sheeran has beaten pop superstar Taylor Swift to be named the UK's most played artist of 2025. That's according to PPL. That's the latest from Radio News Hub. I'm John Collins.
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0: Happy Hits Radio. It is the Roofusser, and it is, of course, time for Strange But True, and our Strange But True today coming from Florida. That's where a naked man had to be removed from a pool at a retirement center. So a guy named James, he doesn't live at the retirement center, right? But he found his way in there, and for reasons that, well, they know the reason why. It was drugs. But at any rate, he found his way into cabana number 29, and he thought, you know, I'm going to commit a little theft. You know, and so he stole the owner's manual to the cabana's microwave. But in the course of doing that, he also forgot his backpack and wallet, which made it real easy to figure out who he was and where he'd been. But anyway, after the great theft of the owner's manual, he thought, you know what? It's hot. I'm going to go take a swim. So he did what we all do and took all his clothes off. And he went out there. And it's nighttime, of course. And, you know, all these senior citizens sitting on their little balconies and whatnot look down in the pool area. And there he is, living life la vida loca. Well, they called the police because he just wouldn't leave. And the police arrived. And that's when they discovered, oh, so you studying up on microwaves, are you? And then that's when they found the backpack and figured out who he was and realized, oh, I see. You've been doing drugs today, haven't you? They arrested him.
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2: John Barrowman has paid tribute to a strong, funny and glamorous mother after her death. The Scottish-American actor shared a post on social media saying his mother Marion passed away peacefully at home on Sunday evening, surrounded by love, exactly the way she wanted. Next, Latin hip-hop star Pitbull and London Festival British Summertime have appealed for volunteers to count bored cats in the crowd at the star's performance, as they attempt a world record. The gig in Hyde Park on Friday, July 10th, will see fans attempt to break the world record for the largest gathering of people wearing bored caps. And comedic actor John Cleese is to embark on a UK tour celebrating more than 50 years since the release of Monty Python and the Holy Grail. The 86-year-old will host a 45-minute Q&A session with fans after a screening of the 1975 film introduced by the star. The sessions will see Cleese reflect on the making of the film and its legacy, with fans able to ask their own questions.
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Happy Hits Radio. This is the professor. I got to tell you, I am struggling a little bit with the shortened week. Normally, I live for this kind of thing because over here, we don't get that many opportunities to do it, right? Like, we just don't get that many holidays. And when we do, you know, we're expected to pretty much keep up with the work that we have missed on our day away. So you don't really miss it. You just divide it into the remaining days. And that's where I'm standing now. And I'm sure you guys go through the same thing, right? Where so much continues even when you're not there. And it makes no sense, right? Because at least here, nobody's working this past Monday. And yet somehow, like, work got done and you missed it? I don't understand. Like, why are we doing this to ourselves? I wish we could just decide, you know what? We don't deserve this. We deserve better. We should enjoy our lives because we don't get that much of it anyway. And then you're going to sit and work for 40 or 50 years of it. It's terrible. Not recommended. But so I'm sitting here, you know, in between songs, kind of planning through my day because I've still got plenty of it left. And I'm thinking, oh my Lord, though, it's already Wednesday and I've got this to do, that to do, and the other. Well, river's looking mighty attractive, I'll tell you.

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1: Resident doctors will strike again next month as part of their long-running row with the government over pay. They'll down tools from 7am on June the 15th through to 7am on June the 19th. A 12-year-old boy who died after getting into trouble in the River Ribble in Lancashire on Tuesday has now been named. The death of Junior Slater, who was from Clayton le Woods, is not being treated as suspicious. Tributes have also been paid to a young mum who was fatally shot outside a bar in Sheffield. South Yorkshire police say 30-year-old Shanice Brooks was an innocent bystander when she was shot on West Street in the early hours of Bank Holiday Monday. She was treated at the scene but later died in hospital from her injuries. Sakia Starmer has signed a new treaty with his Polish counterpart Donald Tusk and then hailed what he called a generational uplift in the UK's defence and security ties to Poland. The two PMs held talks at RAF Northolt in West London. And a new hearing test could soon help diagnose dementia better. It looks at how the brain separates different noises. That's the latest from Radio News Hub. I'm John Collins.
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1: Staying dry and warm into this evening. Clear skies holding on across England and Wales, with a warm night to come, but cooler than it's been. An overnight low of 11 degrees Celsius.
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Heavy Hits Radio, it is the Professor. And let's say you had that whiskey drink, that lager drink, and then you visited a bunch of websites that somehow destroyed your computer. Well, you shouldn't have done that, but it's over now, and you can't unring the bell. So now you need somebody that knows what they're doing, like A14 IT Services. They can get that computer running for you in no time. 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

0: have to do, man. Heavy Hits Radio, it is the Professor. And every now and then I go through a phase where I think I want to live in the sticks. I just want to escape being in town and go be among, well, nothing, right? And it's not terribly difficult to do here in this area because you're not too far away from being out of town. It gets very rural very quickly. But it's hard to find something, you know, that you want to live in. That's the catch of it, right? This is where I'm having my trouble. Where, sure, if you're willing to live in a shack, yes, you can be in the middle of nowhere. But at the same time, if you want to have a fairly decent house with a fair amount of land, it's going to cost you. And I don't have that kind of money, right? It's not fair. I think at the end of the day, if I really went through with it, right, if I had found the place, went out there, you know, living in the sticks, I would find that, oh, well, I want Chinese food at 9 o'clock at night. Or, well, I ran out of this. I'll just run to the store. Oh, no, I can't because it's now 30 minutes away. That's where I think it would get me, right? I don't like living in town, but I sure like the convenience of it.
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2: John Barrowman has paid tribute to his strong, funny and glamorous mother after her death. The Scottish-American actor shared a post on social media saying his mother Marion passed away peacefully at home on Sunday evening, surrounded by love, exactly the way she wanted. Next, Latin hip-hop star Pitbull and London Festival British Summertime have appealed for volunteers to count bored cats in the crowd at the star's performance, as they attempt a world record. The gig in Hyde Park on Friday, July 10th will see fans attempt to break the world record for the largest gathering of people wearing bored caps. And comedic actor John Cleese is to embark on a UK tour celebrating more than 50 years since the release of Monty Python and the Holy Grail. The 86-year-old will host a 45-minute Q&A session with fans after a screening of the 1975 film introduced by the star. The sessions will see Cleese reflect on the making of the film and its legacy, with fans able to ask their own questions.
1: 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Happy Hits Radio.

Oh, that is a banger. Heavy Hits Radio, it is the Professor. And look, we've reached the wrap-up portion of the radio program. Hey, that's a fine feeling, because we're already, well, you're over the halfway point. Short week and all. That's a good feeling to an extent, right? But if you're like me, you're feeling the burn of it. And it's like, I've got this to do and that to do, and it's already Wednesday. Or maybe you don't, because you guys live your lives instead of being controlled by the man. I don't know. But either way, I've got stuff I've got to get done, so I'm going to have to run. But listen, thank you guys so much for being here. I do very much appreciate it. And I hope you'll stick around. Plenty more ahead. And, well, Lord willing, I will talk to you tomorrow.

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1: There'll be another walkout by resident doctors next month. They still can't reach an agreement with the government over their pay. This one will run from June the 15th and end on June the 19th. Sir Keir Starmer's hailed a generational uplift in the UK's defence and security ties with Poland after signing a new treaty with Polish PM Donald Tusk. The treaty is intended to protect British borders, tackle organised crime and bolster collective defences. Hamas has confirmed that Israeli airstrikes in Gaza City have killed the new leader of its military wing less than 2 weeks after his predecessor was killed. Dementia could soon be diagnosed with a hearing test. That's according to researchers who say their new project looks at how the brain separates different sounds. And Sir Paul McCartney has said the decades-long impact of his music is phenomenal, and he thinks the Beatles were the greatest band ever. The now 83-year-old rocker has been reflecting on his almost seven-decade career in music while appearing on a live fan Q&A on TikTok. That's the latest from Radio News Hub. I'm John Collins.
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1: Staying dry and warm into this evening. Clear skies holding on across England and Wales, with a warm night to come but cooler than it's been. An overnight low of 11 degrees Celsius.

Good evening. It is Wednesday evening at 7 p.m. That means one thing and one thing only. You're with me, Courtney, here on Happy Hits Radio. It is your rock show. A huge shout out to the professor before with the Dive Time show getting you home today. Let's waste no time and start your music off.

So it has been some very special person's birthday in the rock scene. Of course, I'm talking about the one and only Stevie Nicks. It was her birthday yesterday. I completely forgot to mention it on air. But we will pay tribute to her now, the queen of rock and roll, in my opinion anyway. Stevie Nicks, happy birthday for yesterday.

It's such a beautiful song. Gold Dust Woman, Fleetwood Mac. Of course, celebrating the incredible Stevie Nicks' birthday. I am still absolutely baffled by the fact that she is 78 years old. She's a fellow Gemini here in Gemini season. There's a lot of them. There's a lot of us. Right, let's carry on with your music now. Here's some Keane.

You're still with me, Courtney, here on Happy Hits Radio, coming up to 7:30 here on your Wednesday evening rock show. Some Arctic Monkeys there for you. Lots to get through as well. We're going to get some brilliant tunes on by Motley Crue for you in today's show, as well as some Foo Fighters. That is all before 8 p.m. But it is really summery out there. It has definitely got that summer vibe. So I'm going to get this one on for you.

0: Don't go anywhere, because after the break, I'm going to get that Motley Crue song on for you, as well as some Fall Out Boy, so make sure you're sticking around.
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All Time Low there, and Demi Lovato. What a collaboration. Demi is, whilst she is a pop queen, of course, she does do a great rock song. I absolutely loved her album back in 2022, I believe. Can't say it on air. Does have a name I cannot say. But she also did an album called Revamped, where she went back through her back catalogue and did a lot of rock versions of her classic hits like Heart Attack and Sorry Not Sorry. If you are a bit of a pop rock fan, definitely go and check that one out.

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More music variety. Don't forget to be checking out our website, happyhits.co.uk, and our social media, which is at Happy Hits UK. Now, when I was off last week, the incredible Dan from Happy Hits, obviously the main man himself, actually snuck in a brand new song into my show, and I hadn't even realised. I wasn't here to introduce it or give it its first play on air, but I'm going to give it its chance now. Of course, I'm talking about Evanescence's brand new single, Who Will You Follow? Their new album is out in just, 9 days now until next Friday. Here is their single from this new album. I absolutely love it, and I hope you love it too.

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1: Resident doctors will go on strike for 4 days next month. The announcement from the doctors' union follows its first talks with new Health Secretary James Murray. The walkouts will begin at 7 a.m. on Monday, June the 15th, and end at the same time on Friday, June the 19th. A 12-year-old boy who died after getting into trouble in the River Ribble in Lancashire on Tuesday has now been named. The death of Junior Slater, who was from Clayton Le Woods, is not being treated as suspicious. A man who sexually assaulted a string of women who'd fallen asleep on night tubes has been caught after being jailed for another crime. 46-year-old Salman Youssef was already in prison in 2024 when the Metropolitan Police tipped off British Transport Police about both his identity and his method of offending. And Sir Paul McCartney has said the decades-long impact of his music is phenomenal, and he thinks the Beatles were the greatest band ever. The now 83-year-old was reflecting on his career while appearing on a live fan Q&A on TikTok. That's the latest from Radio News Hub. I'm John Collins.
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1: Staying dry and warm into this evening. Clear skies holding on across England and Wales, with a warm night to come, but cooler than it's been. An overnight low of 11 degrees Celsius.

Pretty Reckless there with Make Me Wanna Die, a song that came out 16 years ago. It was actually released on the 13th of May, so it's just turned 16 years old, and what a brilliant tune it is. And are you a Pretty Reckless fan, and have you seen they're in London? They touched down in London yesterday. They've been hinting at loads of things. They're doing a surprise gig on the 1st of June in Camden. I really want to go. They are incredible, and if you can't get down to Camden and you are a Pretty Reckless fan, they are also in the UK in December. We're getting spoiled. They're definitely giving us as much as they can over here in the UK. Right, let's carry on with your music.

You're still with me, Courtney, here on Happy Hits Radio. More music variety. It is your Wednesday evening rock show, and it's just coming up to 20 past 8 here. It's been a nice, warm few days, hasn't it? I know the weather's going to change. I've seen the forecast, but let's just embrace the warmth for now. Lots to come for you. Going to get some Don Brocco on for you, as well as some Smash Mouth, Nickelback, and some 21 Pilots.

Hailstorm there, and Black Vultures. And Lizzie Hale, what an incredible woman she is. I know I mentioned earlier that it was Stevie Nicks's birthday yesterday, and Lizzie did an incredible cover of Fleetwood Mac's song with a very rock edge to it, even if Fleetwood Mac technically is rock, but it was incredible. Go and check that out if you are a Fleetwood Mac fan or a Hailstorm fan. What a collaboration. God.

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Come over to Instagram, say hi, give us a DM. What are you loving about any show on Happy Hits? 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

You're still in my corner here on Happy Hits Radio. More music variety. We haven't got long left of tonight's show, but we're not going to waste any time. One thing I did want to mention before I play the next song is the incredible Ozzy Osbourne, of course, has been honoured in the US House of Representatives for his unapologetic individuality. That is one hell of a sentence, isn't it? We love Ozzy. He has obviously been honoured in many ways over the past year. It's sad to think that it's almost a year since we lost him, and what an incredible influence he really is to music. Right, let's carry on with your music now. Here's some 21 Pilots.

That's all I've got time for tonight here on your Happy Hits Rock Show. I'll be back tomorrow at 7 p.m. for your Thursday evening show. Gonna leave you with a brilliant Green Day tune, and I'll see you tomorrow.

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1: Resident doctors will strike again next month as part of their long-running row with the government over pay. This walkout will be from 7am on June the 15th through to the same time on June the 19th. They're claiming the new Health Secretary James Murray hasn't improved the government's offer to them. Murray himself says that it doesn't need improving. Hamas has confirmed that Israeli airstrikes in Gaza City have killed the new leader of its military wing less than 2 weeks after his predecessor was also killed. In a statement, Hamas said that Mohammed Odeh died on Tuesday alongside his wife and two of his children. Cybersecurity has never been more important. That's the message from the director of the UK's spy agency, as she outlined how the UK will bring in new measures to protect the country from the rise of artificial intelligence. Ankeith Butler was delivering GCHQ's inaugural annual lecture. And in football, Crystal Palace are currently trying to make history by securing their first ever piece of European silverware in the final of the Europa Conference League. That's the latest from Radio News Hub. I'm John Collins.
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1: Staying dry and warm into this evening. Clear skies holding on across England and Wales, with a warm night to come, but cooler than it's been. An overnight low of 11 degrees Celsius.

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1: Resident doctors will go on strike for 4 days next month. The announcement from their union follows its first talks with new Health Secretary James Murray. The walkouts will begin at 7 a.m. on Monday, June the 15th, and end at the same time on Friday, June the 19th. A deal to end the war with Iran has got to be perfect. That from Donald Trump, who says he didn't go through the three-month-long conflict to get a crummy agreement. The US president claims Tehran is now negotiating on fumes and wants to reach a settlement. Cybersecurity has never been more important. That's the message from the director of the UK's spy agency, as she outlined in a speech how the UK will bring in new measures to protect the country from the rise of artificial intelligence. A man who sexually assaulted a string of women who'd fallen asleep on night tubes has been caught after being jailed for another crime. 46-year-old Salman Yusuf was already in prison in 2024 when the Metropolitan Police tipped off British Transport Police about his identity and his method of offending. That's the latest from Radio News Hub. I'm John Collins.
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1: Thursday's mostly dry with sunny spells. Also a few showers and thunderstorms possible across England and Wales. Warmer again for many of us with a high of 30 degrees Celsius.

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1: Resident doctors will strike again next month as part of their long-running row with the government over pay. This walkout will start on June the 15th and run through to June the 19th. They're claiming that the new Health Secretary, James Murray, has not improved the government's offer to them. Tributes have been paid to a young mum who was fatally shot outside a bar in Sheffield. South Yorkshire police say 30-year-old Shanice Brooks was an innocent bystander when she was shot on West Street in the early hours of Bank Holiday Monday. She was treated at the scene but later died of her injuries in hospital. Energy bills are set to take a sharp rise. The energy watchdog Ofgem has announced that the price cap will go up by 13%. Customers will see just a 5% rise in their electricity bills, but gas will go up by nearly a quarter. And Crystal Palace have lifted their first European trophy after Jean-Philippe Mateta's second-half strike proved the difference in their 1-0 Conference League final victory over Rayo Vallecano in Leipzig. It marks a victorious end to the tenure of boss Oliver Glasner. That's the latest from Radio News Hub. I'm John Collins.
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1: Thursday's mostly dry with sunny spells, also a few showers and thunderstorms possible across England and Wales. Warmer again for many of us with a high of 30 degrees Celsius.

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1: Resident doctors will go on strike for 4 days next month. The announcement from their union follows its first talks with new Health Secretary James Murray. The walkouts will begin at 7 a.m. on Monday, June the 15th, and end at the same time on Friday, June the 19th. A deal to end the war with Iran has got to be perfect. That from Donald Trump, who says he didn't go through the three-month-long conflict to get a crummy agreement. The US president claims Tehran is now negotiating on fumes and wants to reach a settlement. Cybersecurity has never been more important. That's the message from the director of the UK's spy agency, as she outlined in a speech how the UK will bring in new measures to protect the country from the rise of artificial intelligence. A man who sexually assaulted a string of women who'd fallen asleep on night tubes has been caught after being jailed for another crime. 46-year-old Salman Yusuf was already in prison in 2024 when the Metropolitan Police tipped off British Transport Police about his identity and his method of offending. That's the latest from Radio News Hub. I'm John Collins.
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2: Thursday's mostly dry with sunny spells. Also a few showers and thunderstorms possible across England and Wales. Warmer again for many of us with a high of 30 degrees Celsius.

0: 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We've got to pay the rent. Put some ads on, quick.
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1: Resident doctors will strike again next month as part of their long-running row with the government over pay. This walkout will start on June the 15th and run through to June the 19th. They're claiming that the new Health Secretary, James Murray, has not improved the government's offer to them. Tributes have been paid to a young mum who was fatally shot outside a bar in Sheffield. South Yorkshire police say 30-year-old Shanice Brooks was an innocent bystander when she was shot on West Street in the early hours of Bank Holiday Monday. She was treated at the scene but later died of her injuries in hospital. Energy bills are set to take a sharp rise. The energy watchdog Ofgem has announced that the price cap will go up by 13%. Customers will see just a 5% rise in their electricity bills, but gas will go up by nearly a quarter. And Crystal Palace have lifted their first European